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1: USA Radio News, I'm Anthony Lucero. Vice President J.D. Vance is back from Iran talks in Switzerland, saying negotiations made progress toward a deal to end the war and lower energy prices.
2: So we think about 15 million barrels of oil come out. That's one of the reasons why oil is so low right now. Obviously, that means lower gas prices, and gas prices are going to keep coming down.
1: Iran says the Strait of Hormuz will remain under its management while following international rules. Energy Secretary Chris Wright says the flow of oil through the Strait of Hormuz has returned to normal.
3: Wright made the comment on ABC's This Week.
4: Flows of oil and natural gas through the straits have already returned to normal, and they will continue that way, whatever happens with the negotiations with the Iranians.
3: His comments come amid uncertainty surrounding the waterway. Iran says it has shut down the strait in protest of Israel attacking Lebanon, which it says is a violation of the ceasefire agreement. Reuters says shipping traffic data supports Iran's claim that the strait is closed. I'm Tammy Trujillo.
1: House Democrats are expanding their investigation into Epstein-related records, seeking more documents from Harvard and Bard College over their past ties to Epstein. Lawmakers say earlier institutional reviews were incomplete and now demand communications, donation records, and internal findings. Former MSNBC host Joy Reid says she will stop voting for Democrats who do not pledge to end U.S. support for Israel.
5: I, going forward, cannot vote for a Democrat who does not pledge to end this relationship. This relationship needs to end.
1: Reid says the party's position on Israel has become a deal breaker. She criticizes both parties over the issue. Wall Street closed mixed.
6: At the closing bell, the Dow Jones Industrial Average gained 148 points, the S&P 500 lost 27 points, and the NASDAQ dropping 351 points. I'm Jonathan O'Halloran.
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7: Maybe this is you too. There's enormous frustration.

There's Electric Light Orchestra and Evil Woman. Hi there, it's Bird checking in on this Monday. So glad you're here too. Sanford Townsend Band on the way now. Los Bravos.

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1: I've heard people say that too much of anything is not good for you, baby. 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There's many times that we've loved and we've shared love and made love. It doesn't seem to me like it's enough. It's just not enough, baby.

0: Harry Chapin and Cats in the Cradle. Right around the band, more of the greatest music ever made. James Taylor, the Eagles, the Four Tops, too.
1: 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WENK.

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1: USA Radio News, I'm Anthony Lucero. The U.S. will allow Iran to sell oil under a temporary 60-day license.
2: Treasury Secretary Scott Bessent announced the move in a social media post Monday. Bessent cited productive talks between Tehran and Washington over the weekend. He noted the 60-day general license authorizes the production, delivery, and sale of Iranian oil. The U.S. Navy lifted its blockade of Iran's ports and coastal areas, clearing the way for oil supertankers to transit the Strait of Hormuz. I'm at Mattinson.
1: Susan Rice calls the Iran memorandum a jaw-dropping, horrific surrender, saying it grants Iran early oil sales, banking access, frozen assets, and sanctions.

0: relief. She says it weakens U.S. leverage and enables pressure on a global economy.
1: We shouldn't be in this situation, John. This was an extraordinary strategic blunder.
0: Rice appearing on ABC this week. A close call at Boston Logan Airport forced a Delta flight to abort its landing after another aircraft reportedly crossed its path at low altitude. Aviation experts say the jets came within around 300 feet of each other before the go-around.
2: Delta 2331 going around because of America.
3: America 3161, where are you going?
2: He cleared us for takeoff, 3161.
0: Prompting a federal investigation into that near miss. British Prime Minister Keir Starmer is resigning after a turbulent tenure marked by political pressure and leadership instability in the UK.
4: And when I leave the biggest job in the country, I shall spend more time on the most important job, being the best husband I can and being the best dad I can.
0: Starmer's departure makes him the sixth prime minister to leave office in the past decade, underscoring ongoing volatility in British politics.
5: At the closing bell, the Dow Jones Industrial Average gained 148 points, the S&P 500 lost 27 points, and the NASDAQ dropping 351 points. I'm Jonathan O'Halloran.
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the Beach Boys and I get around. It's a Monday and officially summertime. Bird here. So glad you are too. Gary Wright coming up now. CCR.

0: Billy Joel and Don't Ask Me Why. Boss Cash, the Rolling Stones, Zingler Dan and John Ford Coley, and more momentarily.
1: 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WENK.

0: The Rolling Stones and Ruby Tuesday on this Monday. Paul Nicholas, Steve Miller Band, Elton John, and more around the band.
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1: USA Radio News, I'm Anthony Lucero. The U.S. is permitting Iran to sell oil under a temporary 60-day license. Treasury Secretary Scott Bessent announced the move in a social media post today.
2: Bessent cited productive talks between Tehran and Washington over the weekend. He noted the 60-day general license authorized the production, delivery, and sale of Iranian oil. The U.S. Navy lifted its blockade of Iran's ports and coastal areas, clearing the way for oil supertankers to transit the Strait of Hormuz. John Summers, USA Radio News.
1: Supreme Court Justices Alito and Thomas are dissenting on a race-based policing case.
3: Justices Samuel Alito and Clarence Thomas are criticizing the Supreme Court's decision not to hear a case involving how race may factor into police encounters. In a dissent, the two argued that court reasoning in a D.C. case risks requiring

0: officers to apply different standards based on racial assumptions. The underlying case involves a man whose firearm conviction was overturned after a court ruled police lacked reasonable suspicion during the encounter. Ron Warner, USA Radio News.
1: House lawmakers are unveiling a bipartisan kids online safety deal following months of negotiations.
2: The Kids Internet and Digital Safety, or KIDS Act, would hold social media companies accountable for the alleged harm their platforms cause minors. Previous version of the legislation advanced out of the House Energy and Commerce Committee with a 28-24 vote in March, but negotiations fell apart between the two sides. However, Committee Chairman Brett Guthrie and Congressman Frank Pallone said they found common ground on policies to significantly improve the digital environment for kids. I'm at Mattinson.
1: Wall Street closed mixed.
3: At the closing bell, the Dow Jones Industrial Average gained 148 points, the S&P 500 lost 27 points, and the NASDAQ dropping 351 points. I'm Jonathan O'Halloran.
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0: Paul McCartney and Wings and Live and Let Die. On the other side, Man for Man's Earth Band, The Temptations, The Bee Gees, and more of the soundtrack of your life.
1: 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Whoa.

0: The Temptations and My Girl. My, oh my, your sounds from the Cornelius Brothers and Sister Rose, Jim Croce, the Hollies, and more all on the way.
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1: USA Radio News, I'm Anthony Lucero. Iran oil restrictions temporarily eased after the U.S.-Iran talks.
2: The U.S. Treasury Department has temporarily eased restrictions on Iranian oil exports under a 60-day general license following ongoing negotiations with Iran amid a broader peace framework. Officials say the move is tied to progress in talks that include commitments on free transit through the Strait of Hormuz and expanded international inspections. The policy allows limited production and sale of Iranian oil through August 21st, while key sanctions on certain regions remain in place. Ron Warner, USA Radio News.
1: Several Democratic senators have urged the Federal Communications Commission to pause the Paramount Warner Brothers Discovery merger.
3: In a joint letter last week to FCC Chairman Brendan Carr, Senators Cory Booker, Adam Schiff, and Elizabeth Warren demanded he must foreclose any attempt by Paramount to close this transaction. The lawmakers said the FCC must conduct a review to evaluate a potential national security threat posed by foreign government investment in the $110 billion entity. John.

0: Summers, USA Radio News.
1: A major flu outbreak has sickened 222 recruits at Lackland Air Force Base in Texas. Experts say the virus is spreading quickly through dorm housing.
2: During the 1918 influenza pandemic, our bases in Texas got hit really hard.
1: Baylor infectious disease expert Dr. Peter Hotez says the military might want to restore flu vaccine requirements as lawmakers press the Pentagon for answers. Rock legend Rod Stewart briefly stopped a concert in Utah. After nearly fainting on stage and needed oxygen, the 81-year-old singer paused the show in front of fans, took a moment to recover, and then returned to continue performing, later reassuring the audience he was okay. From America's News Network, USA Radio News.
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0: as the Ohio Players at Fire. Wow, it is that time already. My name is Bird, and I must fly for today, but I will be back soon. Until then, do find, like, and follow me on Facebook and Instagram, Bird Radio. Bird with a Y would be honored and thrilled. More of the greatest music ever made is on the way next. Don't go far. Talk to you soon.
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1: USA Radio News, I'm Anthony Lucero. Vice President J.D. Vance is returning from Switzerland following high-level talks with Iran, calling the meetings a good foundation for a possible peace deal and continued negotiations over the Strait of Hormuz.
2: Money that's being unfrozen is going to be used to buy food, and the food's going to be bought exclusively through the United States from our farmers. Corn, soybeans, all of the things they need are going to be bought from our farmers.
1: He says the U.S. is exploring allowing unfrozen Iranian assets to be spent on American farm goods like soy, corn, and wheat. But Iranian officials are pushing back, saying there is no obligation for those funds to be used for U.S. agriculture. President Trump says preventing Iran from obtaining a nuclear weapon outweighs concerns about economic fallout from ongoing military pressure.
2: Depression's real bad. Nuclear weapon will cause depression much more quickly. The way we're doing it, we have the opposite of a depression.
1: Trump argues that while critics warn of a potential global depression, his approach is designed to avoid economic collapse while still stopping Iran's nuclear program. The man accused of murdering political activist Charlie Kirk appeared in court today, where a judge rejected a defense request to sanction prosecutors. The judge unsealed an ATF report confirming a match between the suspected weapon and a casing found at the scene. A key hearing is set for July 6th.

0: Arizona Senator Ruben Gallego has been accused of using campaign money for personal use.
1: An investigative report by Politico says the Democratic senator used campaign cash to fund family trips and for child care expenses. The outlet says Gallego used $18,000 in funds from his leadership PAC for babysitting reimbursements since 2019. Trips to the Super Bowl, Disneyland, and Disney World were also allegedly paid for. Federal law says politicians can use funding for child care and travel, but only if it coincides with fundraising events. I'm Wendy Swanson.
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5: WENK.

My name is Dusty. That was Nowhere Man from the Beatles. On the way for you, the Spinners. Could It Be I'm Falling in Love? Little Deuce Coupe from the Beach Boys. Sister Golden Hair from America. And right now, since you've been gone, here's Aretha Franklin.

to San Francisco, she must have lost her way. Posting a poster of Pancho and Cisco one California day. She says she believes in a Robin Hood and brotherhood and colors of green and gray.

San Francisco, I will be Gadjoué. I'll be the Count of Monte Cristo, you'll be the Countess May. You can believe in Robin Hood and Brotherhood and rolling the ball in the hay.

0: thing you do. Bill Withers, it's called Use Me. Guy in Germany called emergency services, told him he had been shot. When they got there, they found he had only had a small spider bite on his arm. He said he made up the gunshot story so they'd come as quickly as possible. He was scared of dying from the bite. Either that or he had been listening to Brian Regan.
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0: That was the Beach Boys, Little Deuce Coupe.
1: In every job that must be done, there is an element of fun. You find the fun, and snap, the job's a game.
0: And here we go with your do not open, keep out of reach of children, some parts are edible, spoonful of news for today. Use only as directed. A dog has gone viral for bringing a live armadillo into the family house. A gift that's still wiggling and bigger than a boring little mouse. A Knicks fan dumped trash in the street to steal a limited edition trash can. Of course, he was caught on camera, so it wasn't a very good plan. Four mothers delivered triplets at one hospital in a rare baby boom. It looks like something in the water is affecting something in the womb. Well, there it is, your prescribed dose. Spoonful of news for today.
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0: Red Vehicle from the Ides of March. Taking a quick break, coming back with a song for you that is from the UK, but I tell you what, the version we have in the U.S. is about 10 seconds shorter than the one they have across the pond because we have a slightly faster mix. And it went to number 17 on the Billboard Hot 100 back in 1978. It's from Electric Light Orchestra.
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day, when I thought I'd lay myself down to rest in a big field of tall grass. I lay there in the sun and felt it caressing my face as I fell asleep and dreamed. I dreamed I was in a Hollywood movie and that I was the star of the movie. This really blew my mind, the fact that me

I could feel hot flames of fire roaring at my back. As she disappeared, but soon she returned. In her hand was a bottle of wine, in the other a glass.

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1: USA Radio News, I'm Anthony Lucero. The U.S. is permitting Iran to sell oil under a temporary 60-day license. Treasury Secretary Scott Bessent announced the move in a social media post today.
2: Bessent cited productive talks between Tehran and Washington over the weekend. He noted the 60-day general license authorized the production, delivery, and sale of Iranian oil. The U.S. Navy lifted its blockade of Iran's ports and coastal areas, clearing the way for oil supertankers to transit the Strait of Hormuz. John Summer, USA Radio News.
1: Supreme Court Justices Alito and Thomas are dissenting on a race-based policing case.
3: Justices Samuel Alito and Clarence Thomas are criticizing the Supreme Court's decision not to hear a case involving how race may factor into police encounters. In a dissent, the two argued that court reasoning in a D.C. case risks requiring officers to apply different standards based on racial assumptions. The underlying case involves a man whose firearm conviction was overturned after a court ruled police lacked reasonable suspicion during the encounter. Ron Warner, USA Radio News.
1: House lawmakers are unveiling a bipartisan kids online safety deal following months of negotiations.
4: The Kids Internet and Digital Safety, or KIDS Act, would hold social media companies accountable for the alleged harm their platforms cause minors. A previous version of the legislation advanced out of the House Energy and Commerce Committee with a 28-24 vote in March, but negotiations fell apart between the two sides. However, Committee Chairman Brett Guthrie and Congressman Frank Pallone said they found common ground on policies to significantly improve the digital environment for kids. I'm at Mattinson.
1: Wall Street closed mixed.
5: At the closing bell, the Dow Jones Industrial Average gained 148 points, the S&P 500 lost 27 points, and the NASDAQ dropping 351 points. I'm Jonathan O'Halloran.
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1: WENK.

That was More Than a Feeling from Boston. Coming up for you this time out, we're going to be hearing Every Mother's Son, Come On Down to My Boat. Got David Bowie's Fame. We got Four Seasons, December.

0: A Lover's Concerto. That's from the Toys. Oh, get this. The Perseverance rover, NASA's rover on Mars, you know, it has now covered the distance of a marathon. It's gone 26.2 miles, and it did it in 5 years. It moves more than I do.
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0: That's David Bowie. That's called Fame. Let's do our rule of etiquette for today. Things you don't do at a wedding. 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Always send a gift. 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

0: Paul McCartney and Wings, that is Jet. Time to do another one of those tips on keeping us safe from those weirdos out there we call humans. This is internet safety stuff here. And make sure you keep your software updated. It doesn't just bring in new features, but it also can fix security flaws that criminals will exploit. So, you know, turn on your automatic updates, things like that, if you don't want to worry about it. But make sure you keep your software updated so you get those security updates that are going to keep you protected.
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1: USA Radio News, I'm Anthony Lucero. Iran oil restrictions temporarily eased after the U.S.-Iran talks.
2: The U.S. Treasury Department has temporarily eased restrictions on Iranian oil exports under a 60-day general license following ongoing negotiations with Iran amid a broader peace framework. Officials say the move is tied to progress in talks that include commitments on free transit through the Strait of Hormuz and expanded international inspections. The policy allows limited production and sale of Iranian oil through August 21st, while key sanctions on certain regions remain in place. Ron Warner, USA Radio News.
1: Several Democratic senators have urged the Federal Communications Commission to pause the Paramount Warner Brothers Discovery merger.
3: In a joint letter last week to FCC Chairman Brendan Carr, Senators Cory Booker, Adam Schiff, and Elizabeth Warren demanded he must foreclose any attempt by Paramount to close this transaction. The lawmakers said the FCC must conduct a review to evaluate a potential national security threat posed by foreign government investment in the $110 billion entity. John Summers, USA Radio News.
1: A major flu outbreak has sickened 222 recruits at Lackland Air Force Base in Texas. Experts say the virus is spreading quickly through dorm housing.
4: During the 1918 influenza pandemic, our bases in Texas got hit really hard.
1: Baylor infectious disease expert Dr. Peter Hotez says the military might want to restore flu vaccine requirements as lawmakers press the Pentagon for answers. Rock legend Rod Stewart briefly stopped a concert in Utah. After nearly fainting on stage and needed oxygen, the 81-year-old singer paused the show in front of fans, took a moment to recover, and then returned to continue performing, later reassuring the audience he was okay. From America's News Network, USA Radio News.
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0: I am Dusty. That was Supertramp. It's called Give a Little Bit.
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0: Coming up for you this hour, Stevie Wonder's

0: As Gary Puckett, this girl is a woman now. Well, here we are, 2026, and the average cost of a wedding this year is running right about $36,000. And, of course, they're just as married as the people who went down to the courthouse and did $2 or whatever. But a girl here got an article out. She's talking about how she paid, you know, less than $50 for her wedding. She got her dress at a thrift shop, and she got drinks run about $30 for the whole thing, and just didn't have to do all that big stuff. And that ends up with more money in your pocket when you start your married life. And if people put more effort into the actual marriage and less into the wedding, they might have fewer divorces.
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0: reminiscing from the Little River Band. All right, let's do our brain exercise for today. And this would be, July 4th trivia question. How many hot dogs do Americans consume on the 4th of July each year? Approximately how many hot dogs do Americans consume on the 4th of July each year? Think about that. I'll give you the number coming up next.
1: 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WENK.

0: Johnny Rivers, poor side of town. Brain exercise trivia question asks this one. How many hot dogs, this is approximately, how many hot dogs do Americans consume on the 4th of July every year? And approximately, it comes out to 150 million hot dogs. Enough hot dogs to go from Washington, D.C. to Los Angeles more than five times. 150 million hot dogs on one day.
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1: USA Radio News, I'm Anthony Lucero. Vice President J.D. Vance is returning from Switzerland following high-level talks with Iran, calling the meetings a good foundation for a possible peace deal and continued negotiations over the Strait of Hormuz.
2: Money that's being unfrozen is going to be used to buy food, and the food's going to be bought exclusively through the United States from our farmers. Corn, soybeans, all of the things they need are going to be bought from our farmers.
1: He says the U.S. is exploring allowing unfrozen Iranian assets to be spent on American farm goods like soy, corn, and wheat. But Iranian officials are pushing back, saying there is no obligation for those funds to be used for U.S. agriculture. President Trump says preventing Iran from obtaining a nuclear weapon outweighs concerns about economic fallout from ongoing military pressure.
2: Depression's real bad. Nuclear weapon will cause depression much more quickly. The way we're doing it, we have the opposite of a depression.
1: Trump argues that while critics warn of a potential global depression, his approach is designed to avoid economic collapse while still stopping Iran's nuclear program. The man accused of murdering political activist Charlie Kirk appeared in court today where a judge rejected a defense request to sanction prosecutors. The judge unsealed an ATF report confirming a match between the suspected weapon and a casing found at the scene. A key hearing is set for July 6th. Arizona Senator Ruben Gallego has been accused of using campaign money for personal use.
3: An investigative report by Politico says the Democratic senator used campaign cash to fund family trips and for child care expenses. The outlet says Gallego used $18,000 in funds from his leadership PAC for babysitting reimbursements since 2019. Trips to the Super Bowl, Disneyland, and Disney World were also allegedly paid for. Federal law says politicians can use funding for child care and travel, but only if it coincides with fundraising events. I'm Wendy Swanson.
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4: This is Denny Gillum, host of Frontlines of Freedom, here to tell you about an amazing new book, The Miracle Man, written by a good friend of mine. 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

0: There's Styx. The song's called Babe. This kind of cracks me up. See, this article here says there was two baby giraffes have been found safe after they vanished from a zoo a year ago. Two baby giraffes missing from a zoo, and nobody could spot them? Really? What, you go into Walmart and go, hey, looks like a giraffe. Can't be. Giraffes always shop at Big and Tall.
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0: Lay, Lady, Lay. That's from Bob Dylan.
1: Hello there, Peabody here. Once again, it is time to take another revealing peek back into history.
0: Let's go back into history on this date to see what happened. We'll go back to this date in 1868. What happened on this date in 1868? Well, Christopher Latham Sholes patented the QWERTY typewriter, you know, Q-W-E-R-T-Y, that we have at the top of the keyboard on all of them now, revolutionizing communications. Yep, the QWERTY typewriter was patented this date, 1868.
2: 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The greatest hits of all time. WENK.

0: That was I Just Want to Be Your Everything. It's from Andy Gibb. Time now to open up the door to the Lyrics Cafe. And on the way, the one I have for you includes the lines, "And held her tight in my arms, I've got so far to go now." That's coming up for you in your Lyrics Cafe. Your servers will be the Blackbirds.
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1: USA Radio News, I'm Anthony Lucero. The U.S. is permitting Iran to sell oil under a temporary 60-day license. Treasury Secretary Scott Bessent announced the move in a social media post today.
2: Bessent cited productive talks between Tehran and Washington over the weekend. He noted the 60-day general license authorized the production, delivery, and sale of Iranian oil. The U.S. Navy lifted its blockade of Iran's ports and coastal areas, clearing the way for oil supertankers to transit the Strait of Hormuz. John Summers, USA Radio News.
1: Supreme Court Justices Alito and Thomas are dissenting on a race-based policing case.
3: Justices Samuel Alito and Clarence Thomas are criticizing the Supreme Court's decision not to hear a case involving how race may factor into police encounters. In a dissent, the two argued that court reasoning in a D.C. case risks requiring officers to apply different standards based on racial assumptions. The underlying case involves a man whose firearm conviction was overturned after a court ruled police lacked reasonable suspicion during the encounter. Ron Warner, USA Radio News.
1: House lawmakers are unveiling a bipartisan kids online safety deal following months of negotiations.
4: The Kids Internet and Digital Safety, or KIDS Act, would hold social media companies accountable for the alleged harm their platforms cause minors. A previous version of the legislation advanced out of the House Energy and Commerce Committee with a 28-24 vote in March, but negotiations fell apart between the two sides. However, Committee Chairman Brett Guthrie and Congressman Frank Pallone said they found common ground on policies to significantly improve the digital environment for kids. I'm at Mattinson.
1: Wall Street closed mixed.
5: At the closing bell, the Dow Jones Industrial Average gained 148 points, the S&P 500 lost 27 points, and the NASDAQ dropping 351 points. I'm Jonathan O'Halloran.
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0: WENK.

That one is called Dreams. It's from Fleetwood Mac. Stick around this hour to get in, see the rain in the park and other things from the Cow Sills. Light My Fire from Jose Feliciano. Stuck in the Middle with You by Steeler's Wheel. A lot of goodies. I'm Dusty. Here we go now. Can't Get Next to You. It is from The Temptations.

0: Tony Orlando and Don, he don't love you. Oh, check this out. It's a wedding to be at. I tell you, this was in Nigeria recently. We had two brides that are twins wearing identical dresses. Two grooms in matching suits that are twins as well. And then two sets of twin children serving as the flower girls and the page boys. Okay? And as if that wasn't bizarre enough, you've got their names. The two sisters, their first names are Taiwo and Kehinde. And the first names of the two men were Taiwo and Kehinde. So that is going to be very confusing for a lot of family.
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0: That's called Light My Fire from Jose Feliciano. Got a weird law here for you from Oklahoma where it's illegal to wear your boots to bed. 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
1: USA Radio News. I'm John Summers. President Trump says the Iran negotiations are working out very well. Speaking from the Oval Office Monday, Trump said the U.S. is negotiating a fair and reasonable deal. Trump said the Iranian money being unfrozen by the U.S. will be used to buy food from American farmers. Vice President J.D. Vance earlier left Switzerland, where initial talks with Iran are taking place. Vance told reporters the talks set a good foundation for future discussions about a number of issues, including opening the Strait of Hormuz and curbing Iran's nuclear ambitions. A federal appeals court rejected a Trump administration bid to slash the workforce at the Consumer Financial Protection Bureau. The administration argued the appeals court should send the case back to the lower court with a 45-day deadline to reassess an injunction which temporarily halted the mass layoffs. The Supreme Court reinstated a murder conviction in the famous 1979 disappearance of Eitan Peitz in Lower Manhattan.
2: Pedro Hernandez was convicted in 2017 of kidnapping and murdering the six-year-old boy, but an appeals court granted Hernandez a new trial due to a trial error by

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1: WENK.

My name is Dusty. That was Rare Earth. I just want to celebrate. Coming up, it's 19th Nervous Breakdown from the Rolling Stones, Five Stair Steps with Ooh Child, A Hard Day's Night from the Beatles, and a bunch of other goodies for you. Keep going along now with Put a Little Love in Your Heart.

0: There's the Righteous Brothers with Unchained Melody. All right, well, this is kind of funny. They got the toilets of tomorrow coming to the toilet of yesterday, New York City. They're getting these high-tech toilets in, and by the time they get them set up, they'll probably already be filth-encrusted crackatoriums.
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0: There's Ooh Child from the Five Stair Steps. All right, let's see. What do we got on the calendar for today? 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
1: 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WENK.

It's a shame. That was the Spinners. I know it's a shame, but I got to go anyway. Thank you for choosing to spend time with me and letting me be part of your day. I certainly do appreciate that. CCR is all queued up to get you back

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1: USA Radio News. I'm John Summers. A report says a ransom note sent to the media claimed Nancy Guthrie died after her abduction February 1st. ABC News reports one of the two notes sent to a Tucson TV station said she had died shortly after she was taken and was buried in nature. Police deem both notes as potentially credible. Fox News host Mark Levin called for the Trump administration to, quote, stop trashing, smearing, bullying the little state of Israel, close quote. The Life, Liberty, and Levin host lashed out at the administration in a 17-minute monologue over the tentative agreement to end the Iran conflict. Levin said the attack was originally justified, but noted he believes something happened along the way, and now Israel's defense has been surrendered in favor of the deal. A North Carolina man's getting 8 years behind bars after prosecutors said he was willing

0: 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I'm Thomas Cage.
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I think this song is a little bit of a cheat because at this point, I've only counted five, maybe six ways to leave your lover. 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

0: It's the late Jim Croce. Happy Tuesday morning, June the 23rd, officially National Hydration Day. Are you hydrating enough? Just like they are during, both halves of the World Cup soccer games. It just leads me to two important questions. Number two, when you're hydrating, do you need to make sure you add electrolytes? And number two, what exactly are electrolytes? I'm not sure I understand. Happy National Hydration Day.
1: Hey, this is Lauren. And a little thing I love about the hash brown scramble burrito is that it's going to add the protein that you need. The eggs with those crispy nuggets. It's the ultimate combo.
2: Hi, this is Maya. 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Having Chick-fil-A chicken in a breakfast burrito is just phenomenal to me. You have the chicken, you have the eggs, and then you add these hash browns. It's just complete, honestly.
3: Order the Chick-fil-A hash brown scramble burrito and Simply Orange Juice.

0: If you're anticipating more of the greatest hits of all time, you won't have to wait long. Aretha Franklin, The Slow Hand, Eric Clapton, and one of my favorite Elton John songs, all coming up next.
1: I'm Brent Barnett on Brownfield. U.S. corn and soybean condition ratings held over the past week. That followed another week of wide-ranging but generally favorable weather in many key growing areas. USDA says 68% of U.S. corn is rated good to excellent, steady on the week. 66% of soybeans are called good to excellent, unchanged, with 93% of the crop emerged and 9% blooming. More news is next. The USDA has confirmed three more cases of New World screwworm in Texas, bringing the total to 15. Deputy Ag Secretary Stephen Vaden says when it comes to containing the pest, the math matters.
2: We've already got a facility in Panama that's pumping out 100 million sterile flies to help push this pest back. In the next several weeks, we will have a second facility funded by the American taxpayer coming online in Mexico that will add another 100 million flies per week to that.
1: The next first vice president of the National Corn Growers Association says passage of nationwide year-round E15 remains a priority. Bill Lee says the organization's goal is to see access to higher blends of ethanol addressed by the Senate's version of the Farm Bill.
3: They're not happy with some of the House bill, so I think we've got a whole another battle to get it done.
1: He tells Brownfield that it's shaping up to be an uphill battle. I'm Brent Barnett with Brownfield.
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0: It's Elton John. 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
1: USA Radio News. I'm John Summers. A federal judge blocked the Trump administration from creating a centralized database containing sensitive data like Social Security numbers and information about voters' citizenship status. A federal judge ruled against six Department of Justice grand jury subpoenas the Trump administration served against Minnesota state leaders, including Governor Tim Walz. The subpoenas targeted the Minnesota governor's office, the Minnesota attorney general, two Minnesota mayor's offices, Ramsey County's Board of Commissioners, and Hennepin County's Board of Commissioners. But District Judge Patrick Schultz claimed

0: Some Democrat socialists are on the ballot in what many see as a possible look at the political direction of the Democratic Party. Candidates for U.S. House in New York are backed by Democrat socialist New York City Mayor Zoran Mamdani and are focused on issues that include Israel, police reform, and inequality. Voters in South Carolina will also be heading to the polls in runoff elections for governor and the U.S. House. I'm Rob Martier.
1: Severe storms are to blame for a train derailment in northwestern Oklahoma. The Woodward County Sheriff's Office says more than 80 train cars were blown off the tracks when a thunderstorm moved through the area early Monday morning. No injuries reported. From America's News Network, USA Radio News.
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5: Carol Webb, Dresden Elementary School. 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

that little old lady from Pasadena, from Jan and Dean, for a Tuesday morning. I'm Robin Francis in with you. Glad to have you along. We have Bruce Springsteen with his hit Streets of Philadelphia. It won an Academy Award for Best Original Song, 4 Grammys as well. On WENK, the greatest hits of all time.

0: Not only does Patrick Swayze star in movies, or did he star in movies, he also had a big hit from the Dirty Dancing movie soundtrack. A lot of people didn't realize the dude could sing. And yes, She's Like the Wind. Patrick with a big top 10. In just a few moments, the Beatles, and I think some Bryan Adams on the way today. We're looking at sunny skies with a high of about 82 and a northeast wind at 5 this afternoon. For tonight, clear. Patchy fog developing overnight with a low 65 and a calm wind. Mostly sunny on Wednesday. A 50% chance for showers and thunderstorms during the afternoon, the high 85. And Thursday, sunny, a 60% chance for rain with a high of 85.
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0: Brian Adams and Straight from the Heart on WENK, the greatest hits of all time. Aerosmith and the Doobie Brothers, they're all coming up for you in just a small little bit. You've got Robin and Wendy. 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
1: I'm Brent Barnett on Brownfield. U.S. corn and soybean condition ratings held over the past week. That followed another week of wide-ranging but generally favorable weather in many key growing areas. USDA says 68% of U.S. corn is rated good to excellent, steady on the week. 66% of soybeans are called good to excellent, unchanged, with 93% of the crop emerged and 9% blooming. More news is next. The USDA has confirmed three more cases of New World screwworm in Texas, bringing the total to 15. Deputy Ag Secretary Stephen Vaden says when it comes to containing the pest, the math matters.
2: We've already got a facility in Panama that's pumping out 100 million sterile flies to help push this pest back. In the next several weeks, we will have a second facility funded by the American taxpayer coming online in Mexico that will add another 100 million flies per week to that.
1: The next first vice president of the National Corn Growers Association says passage of nationwide year-round E15 remains a priority. Bill Lee says the organization's goal is to see access to higher blends of ethanol addressed by the Senate's version of the farm bill.
3: They're not happy with some of the House bill, so I think we've got a whole another battle to get it done.
1: He tells Brownfield that it's shaping up to be an uphill battle. I'm Brent Barnett with Brownfield.
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0: Tom Johnston and Patrick Simmons out in front of the Doobie Brothers. And listen to the music on WENK, the greatest hits of all time. We're definitely going to do that. Some Jackson Browne and also T-Rex coming up for you in just a few moments.
1: Hi, everybody.
0: Alright, kiddos, time once again.
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0: Maybe humorous.
1: Like smart, charming, witty.
0: But definitely weird.
5: Isn't it weird?
6: You're freaking me out.
5: Sounds good, what is it?
0: It's time for Robin's News of the Weird. Derek Shoffus, age 30, of Palm Bay, Florida, was arrested on June the 8th for obstruction by a disguised person and practicing law without a license. Back in April, officers in Brevard County pulled over a woman during a traffic stop and discovered a controlled substance in her car. The woman called a friend of a friend who claimed to be a lawyer, Enter Shoffus, who appeared on the scene in a suit and tie, claiming to be certified to practice law in both Georgia and Florida, and attempted to negotiate a deal for his client. He couldn't, and he also couldn't produce credentials when officers pressed him. Further investigation revealed that Shoffus was, in fact, not a lawyer. He was placed under arrest on June 8th.
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From the Fast Times at Ridgemont High release, Jackson Browne and Somebody's Baby on WENK, the greatest hits of all time. Good morning, everybody. We've got a Tuesday going for you with the Jefferson Starship, Mickey Thomas, and lead vocals on this one. It is Jane.

0: I'm Gavin Ingram, Jefferson Elementary, second grade. I pledge allegiance to the flag of the United States of America and every republic for which it stands, one nation of God, indivisible, with liberty and justice for all.
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0: News, I'm John Summers. The man accused of murdering conservative activist Charlie Kirk was dealt a setback.
1: Lawyers for Tyler Robinson wanted Robinson's former roommate and romantic partner Lance Twiggs to appear for the upcoming July hearing. The judge ruled since that hearing deals with prosecutors showing whether they have enough evidence to move forward with the trial, Twiggs isn't needed. Meanwhile, Judge Tony Graff says he'll rule soon on contempt charges against prosecutors for allegedly violating a gag order by talking to the media. Robinson is accused of fatally shooting Kirk in September at Utah Valley University in Orem. Say they will seek the death penalty. I'm Tammy Trujillo.
0: The Supreme Court reinstated a murder conviction in the famous 1979 disappearance of Eitan Peetz in Lower Manhattan.
2: Pedro Hernandez was convicted in 2017 of kidnapping and murdering the six-year-old boy, but an appeals court granted Hernandez a new trial due to a trial error by a judge. Well, the Supreme Court just reversed that lower court's decision for a new trial and brought back the murder conviction. Hernandez's lawyer tells the New York Times he's disappointed because he firmly believes an innocent man's in jail for a crime he did not commit. In New York, I'm Scott Pringle.
0: President Trump says the Iran negotiations are working out very well. Speaking from the Oval Office Monday, Trump said the U.S. is negotiating a fair and reasonable deal. Trump said the Iranian money being unfrozen by the U.S. will be used to buy food from American farmers. Vice President J.D. Vance earlier left Switzerland, where initial talks with Iran are taking place. Vance told reporters the talks set a good foundation for future discussions about a number of issues, including opening the Strait of Hormuz and curbing Iran's nuclear ambitions. A federal appeals court rejected a Trump administration bid to slash the workforce at the Consumer Financial

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0: Jerry, I didn't know you whistled.
1: Oh, yeah. I've been whistling ever since we celebrate our first anniversary at Jerry Ward Autoplex in Union City. It was 11 years ago.
0: Let me hear you whistle again. Jerry, that's cool. Do another. 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
1: Oh, yeah. 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
0: What's happy sound like? Y'all come say hello to the whistler, Jerry Ward.
1: And remember, at Jerry Ward Autoplex, don't dream it, drive it.
0: Got one more?
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Rick Ocasek and the title track from the Cars 80s release. Big, big smash with Magic. I'm Robin Francis and with you on your Tuesday morning, Chicago. Heart.

Color Me Bad on WENK, the greatest hits of all time. Tuesday morning with Robin, looking for some sunny skies today. That high reaching about 82. A wind out of the northeast, just a breeze, making it feel really nice for summer. Partly to mostly clear overnight. Patchy fog developing overnight with a low of 65 and a calm wind. Sunny tomorrow. That Wednesday high reaching about 85. Do have a 50% chance for showers and thunderstorms in the afternoon. Wednesday night, pretty much mostly cloudy. Do have another 50% chance for rain with a low 70. Thursday, sunny, 60% chance for rain during the afternoon with a high of about 85. Whoa.

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1: This is the Sports 731 Network Sports Update. Monday night's College Baseball World Series Championship game featured the Oklahoma Sooners defeating the North Carolina Tar Heels 13-2. It was the Sooners' third baseball title, their first since 1994. Monday in the majors, the Cards down the Diamondbacks 3-2, Tigers over the Yankees 5-3, Milwaukee and Extras defeated Cincinnati 2-1, Dodgers over the Twins 2-1, and San Diego shut out the Braves 1-0. St. Louis Cardinals take on the Arizona Diamondbacks in game two of their three-game set tonight, 6:45 at Busch Stadium. Cal Leahy at 5-4 will take the mound for the Redbirds. Eduardo Rodriguez at 6-2 will pitch for the Diamondbacks. Other games of interest in the majors today have Seattle at Pittsburgh, the Yankees at Detroit, the Cubs at the Mets, Milwaukee at Cincinnati, the Dodgers at Minnesota, and Atlanta at San Diego. Monday's World Cup Finals had Argentina defeating Austria 2-0, France over Iraq 3-0, Norway defeated Senegal 3-2, and Algeria 2, Jordan 1. Today, as Portugal facing Uzbekistan, England takes on Ghana, Panama will face Croatia, and Colombia will take on the Congo. Team USA will play Turkey to end pool play on Thursday night at 8 o'clock on Fox from Inglewood. USA has already won Group D and will play in the round of 32 on Wednesday, July the 1st. The Sports 731 Network recently named several deserving players, teams, and coaches as the best among the best in this past year's high school sports. Union City's Adrian Crawford was named Male Athlete of the Year after winning five events for the second straight year in the TSSAA State Track Meet. Following Crawford and the award, several other top performers like Westview's Graham Simpson, Crockett County's Carter Winders, Greenfield's Easton Sullivan, USJ's Braden Jones, Westview's Jack Mantooth, Dresden's Vaughn Bounds, Union City's Aiden Reed, and Westview's Miles Brown. We will feature other winners on tomorrow's Sports 731 Sports Update. The WNBA on Monday, Indiana defeated Phoenix 86-77, Dallas in overtime over Seattle 112-110, Connecticut defeated Chicago 92-63, Atlanta over Toronto 94-87 tonight as New York at Las Vegas in the WNBA. The NBA draft is this Thursday and Friday from the Barclays Center in Brooklyn. The Washington Wizards had the first pick in the draft, followed by Utah, Memphis, Chicago, and the Clippers. Early predictions have the Grizzlies taking Cameron Boozer at the third pick. Grizzlies also have the 16th pick of the first round and the second pick of the second round. I'm Robin Francis on the Sports 731 Network.
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0: Song written by Brian Adams, Jim Valiance, and Diane Warren. And Joe Cocker bringing it to us. When the Night Comes, from his 1989 release, One Night of Sin, on WENK, the greatest hits of all time. Looking for some sunny skies today. The high of about 82 and a north wind. I think the north wind is going to be just a breeze, but enough to give us no humidity, basically. Clear tonight with a low of 65, patchy overnight fog happening as you get up tomorrow morning. Then on Wednesday, mostly sunny, 50% chance for showers and thunderstorms in the afternoon, the high 85.
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0: is Neil Diamond. Thank the Lord for the nighttime on WENK, the greatest hits of all time. Little River Band and Cher coming up for you in just a little bit. Do you have food delivery? Sometimes you don't get it. Maybe a different excuse. How about the excuse of a SWAT situation? It actually happened in Chandler, Arizona last week, right where a SWAT situation was unfolding. The DoorDash food delivery robot called Dot the Robot just kept going on in. It was going to deliver. The police commands were trying to stop it. They had to bring in DoorDash tech. They came and collected it, but we didn't get, you know, what was the SWAT operation? How did that unfold? What was Dot the Robot carrying that it had to get there?
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2: Kenton area weather, mostly sunny today with a high of 82, with a north wind at about 5. Partly cloudy tonight, the low 60 and a calm wind. Mostly sunny on Wednesday with a high of 82 and a south wind at 5. Mostly clear Wednesday night, a 20% chance for overnight rain, patchy fog developing overnight, and a low of 65. Mostly sunny on Thursday, a 50% chance for afternoon showers and thunderstorms with a high of 88. I'm Robin Francis, and this is Today in Music History. June 23rd, 1962. Ray Charles had the number one album on the Billboard chart with modern sounds in country and western music. In 1965, the Kinks played a concert in Springfield, Illinois. The event was organized by John Wayne Gacy, who would become famous for being a notorious serial killer years later. In 1967, The Who's John Entwistle married Alison Wise in a ceremony at the Acton Congregational Church in London. The couple would divorce in 71. In 1970, Elvis Presley released the live album On Stage, February 1970. In 1973, George Harrison had the number one album on the Billboard chart with Living in the Material World. In 1980, the Rolling Stones released their 15th studio album, Emotional Rescue. It has sold over 2 million copies in the U.S. In 1984, Duran Duran had the number one song on the Billboard Hot 100 chart with The Reflex. In 1994, the stage musical Copacabana, based on the Barry Manilow song, opened in London. Those who were born on June 23rd include Nicky Sullivan, guitarist for the Cricket, and Stu Sutcliffe, early bassist for the Beatles. This has been Today in Music History. I'm Robin Francis on WENK, the greatest hits of all time.
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1: USA Radio News, I'm John Summers. Fox News host Mark Levin called for the Trump administration to, quote, stop trashing, smearing, bullying the little state of Israel, close quote. The Life, Liberty, and Levin host lashed out at the administration in a 17-minute monologue over the tentative agreement to end the Iran conflict. Levin said the attack was originally justified, but noted he believes something happened along the way, and now Israel's defense has been surrendered in favor of the deal. A North Carolina man's getting 8 years behind bars after prosecutors said he was willing to kill U.S. troops and civilians for ISIS.
2: 30-year-old Alexander Justin White was arrested December the 4th at Raleigh-Durham International Airport while trying to board a flight to Morocco. The DOJ says he wanted to join the terrorist group overseas. Investigators say he posted recruiting videos, raised money, and packed equipment for the trip. I'm Mark Mayfield.
1: A South Carolina man's wanted by police for pistol whipping a toddler and an adult during an assault at a store in Sumter.
3: 32-year-old Rayshon Jamal Foster is facing multiple charges for the incident, including possession of a firearm by a person convicted of a violent felony. The suspect allegedly walked into the store, pulled a gun, and struck a 21-year-old man multiple times, also hitting the 2-year-old baby that he was holding. Watch Fox 57 reports both victims were injured but have been treated and released from the hospital. Foster is considered armed and dangerous, and a reward of up to $2,500 is offered for information leading to his location. I'm Thomas Cage.
1: A report says a ransom note sent to the media claimed Nancy Guthrie died after her abduction February 1st. ABC News reports one of the two notes sent to a Tucson TV station said she had died shortly after she was taken and was buried in nature. Police deem both notes as potentially credible. From America's News Network, USA Radio News.
4: This is Denny Gillum, host of Frontlines of Freedom, here to tell you about an amazing new book, The Miracle Man, written by a good friend of

Don Henley with a song about gun running and all kinds of different things down in Central America. And all she wants to do is dance on WENK, the greatest hits of all time. Welcome to the 8 o'clock hour on your Tuesday morning. I'm Robin Francis in with you. You sexy thing. Here's Hot Chocolate.

0: Rodgers and Free and All right now. WENK, the greatest hits of all time. Good morning, I'm Robin Francis in with you. Mike and the Mechanics coming up for you in just a little bit. Today, sunny, high of 82 with a northeast wind at about 5. Tonight, clear, patchy fog developing with a low of 65 overnight. Mostly sunny on Wednesday, 50% chance for afternoon showers and thunderstorms. That high reaching up to about 85.
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1: 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From time to time, we all need a break from our daily activities. The Hawk's Nest Sports Venue in Martin can give you just that. The Hawk's Nest is open Monday through Sunday with daily activities, including weekly cornhole tournaments on Monday, trivia night on Tuesday, Wing Wednesday with 50 Cent Wings, Extreme Bar Bingo on Thursday, and karaoke and live entertainment all weekend long. So when you need a moment just to unwind and enjoy yourself, check out the Hawk's Nest Sports Venue at 105 Church Street in Martin. That's the Hawk's Nest Sports Venue in Martin, on Facebook at the Hawk's Nest. This is the Sports 731 Network Sports Update. Monday night's College Baseball World Series Championship game featured the Oklahoma Sooners defeating the North Carolina Tar Heels 13-2. It was the Sooners' third baseball title, their first since 1994. Monday in the majors, the Cards down the Diamondbacks 3-2. Tigers over the Yankees 5-3. Milwaukee and Extras defeated Cincinnati 2-1. Dodgers over the Twins 2-1. And San Diego shut out the Braves 1-0. St. Louis Cardinals take on the Arizona Diamondbacks in game two of their three-game set tonight, 6:45 at Busch Stadium. Kyle Leahy at 5-4 will take the mound for the Redbirds. Eduardo Rodriguez at 6-2 will pitch for the Diamondbacks. Other games of interest in the majors today have Seattle at Pittsburgh, the Yankees at Detroit, the Cubs at the Mets, Milwaukee at Cincinnati, the Dodgers at Minnesota, and Atlanta at San Diego. Monday's World Cup Finals had Argentina defeating Austria 2-0, France over Iraq 3-0, Norway defeated Senegal 3-2, and Algeria 2, Jordan 1. Today, as Portugal facing Uzbekistan, England takes on Ghana, Panama will face Croatia, and Colombia will take on the Congo. Team USA will play Turkey to end pool play on Thursday night at 8 o'clock on Fox from Inglewood. USA has already won Group D and will play in the round of 32 on Wednesday, July the 1st. The Sports 731 Network recently named several deserving players, teams, and coaches as the best among the best in this past year's high school sports. Union City's Adrian Crawford was named Male Athlete of the Year after winning five events for the second straight year in the TSSAA State Track Meet. Following Crawford in the award, several other top performers like Westview's Graham Simpson, Crockett County's Carter Winders, Greenfield's Easton Sullivan, USJ's Braden Jones, Westview's Jack Mantooth, Dresden's Vaughn Bounds, Union City's Aiden Reed, and Westview's Miles Brown. We will feature other winners on tomorrow's Sports 731 Sports Update. The WNBA on Monday, Indiana defeated Phoenix 86-77, Dallas in overtime over Seattle 112-110, Connecticut defeated Chicago 92-63, Atlanta over Toronto 94-87. Tonight is New York at Las Vegas in the WNBA. The NBA draft is this Thursday and Friday from the Barclays Center in Brooklyn. The Washington Wizards have the first pick in the draft, followed by Utah, Memphis, Chicago, and the Clippers. Early predictions have the Grizzlies taking Cameron Boozer at the third pick. Grizzlies also have the 16th pick of the first round and the second pick of the second round. I'm Robin Francis on the Sports 731 Network.
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0: Prince came out in the early 80s with 1999. And of course, the rest of us were like, man, that's a long way away. Little did we know that we were going to have that, what was that, Y2K situation and all that when we switched over to 2000, which was much ado about nothing. Coming up for you in just a few moments, we'll have Mike Reno and Ann Wilson and also Otis Redding all on the way on WENK, the greatest hits of all time.
1: WENK, the greatest hits of all time.

0: The incredible Otis Redding on WENK, the greatest hits of all time, sitting on the dock of the bay. I'm Robin Francis in with you. Banana Festival 2026 planning meeting is coming up this Thursday, 6 o'clock at the Twin Cities Chamber office in South Fulton. Public is invited. Come on out and be a part of the festival by planning and sharing ideas, volunteering, and being involved in all aspects of the upcoming Banana Festival.
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0: But definitely weird.
6: Isn't it weird?
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6: Sounds good, what is it?
0: It's time for Robin's News of the Weird. Derek Shoffus, age 30, of Palm Bay, Florida, was arrested on June the 8th for obstruction by a disguised person and practicing law without a license. Back in April, officers in Brevard County pulled over a woman during a traffic stop and discovered a controlled substance in her car. The woman called a friend of a friend who claimed to be a lawyer, Enter Shoffus, who appeared on the scene in a suit and tie, claiming to be certified to practice law in both Georgia and Florida, and attempted to negotiate a deal for his client. He couldn't, and he also couldn't produce credentials when officers pressed him. Further investigation revealed that Shoffus was, in fact, not a lawyer. He was placed under arrest on June 8th.
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0: Kenton area weather, mostly sunny today with a high of 82 with a north wind at about 5. Partly cloudy tonight, the low 60 and a calm wind. Mostly sunny on Wednesday with a high of 82 and a south wind at 5. Mostly clear Wednesday night, a 20% chance for overnight rain, patchy fog developing overnight and a low of 65. Mostly sunny on Thursday, a 50% chance for afternoon showers and thunderstorms with a high of 88.
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I got the feeling. It's James Brown on WENK, the greatest hits of all time. I'm Robin Francis, and with you, getting close to the 9 o'clock hour with Van Halen. One of their legendary songs, it is Jump.

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1: USA Radio News. I'm John Summers. Key primary races are taking place in New York, Maryland, and Utah today.
2: Much of the national attention is focused on New York, where some Democrat socialists are on the ballot in what many see as a possible look at the political direction of the Democratic Party. Candidates for U.S. House in New York are backed by Democrat socialist New York City Mayor Zoran Mamdani and are focused on issues that include Israel, police reform, and inequality. Voters in South Carolina will also be heading to the polls in runoff elections for governor and the U.S. House. I'm Rob Martier.
1: A federal judge ruled against six Department of Justice grand jury subpoenas the Trump administration served against Minnesota state leaders, including Governor Tim Walz. The subpoenas targeted the Minnesota governor's office, the Minnesota attorney general, two Minnesota mayor's offices, Ramsey County's Board of Commissioners, and Hennepin County's Board of Commissioners. But District Judge Patrick Schultz claimed the subpoenas were retaliatory and unlawful. A federal judge blocked the Trump administration from creating a centralized database containing sensitive data like Social Security numbers and information about voters' citizenship status. Vice President J.D. Vance headed back to Washington, D.C. following initial talks with Iran and Switzerland. Vance told reporters the talks set a good foundation for future discussions about a number of issues, including curbing Iran's nuclear ambitions.

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Paul McCartney recorded Silly Love Songs, wrote the song after John Lennon came out in an article saying that all he does is write silly love songs. And I think it was like one of those friendly jabs, but it gave McCartney an idea. So McCartney and Wings with a huge, huge hit with Silly Love Songs. I'm Robin Francis in with you. Glad to have you along for Tuesday morning. How about something from Pink Floyd, Off the Wall? Another Brick in the Wall, part two on WENK, the greatest hits of all time.

0: Early, Hall & Oates, and She's Gone on WENK, the greatest hits of all time. Beach Boys coming up for you in just a little bit. And before this hour is gone, we'll have some Elvis for you, Commodores, and plenty more to come up for you this hour on WENK. Always playing the greatest hits of all time.
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0: 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Monday night's College Baseball World Series Championship game featured the Oklahoma Sooners defeating the North Carolina Tar Heels 13-2. It was the Sooners' third baseball title, their first since 1994. Monday in the majors, the Cards down the Diamondbacks 3-2. Tigers over the Yankees 5-3. Milwaukee and Extras defeated Cincinnati 2-1. Dodgers over the Twins 2-1. And San Diego shut out the Braves 1-0. St. Louis Cardinals take on the Arizona Diamondbacks in game two of their three-game set tonight, 6:45 at Busch Stadium. Kyle Leahy at 5-4 will take the mound for the Redbirds. Eduardo Rodriguez at 6-2 will pitch for the Diamondbacks. Other games of interest in the majors today have Seattle at Pittsburgh, the Yankees at Detroit, the Cubs at the Mets, Milwaukee at Cincinnati, the Dodgers at Minnesota, and Atlanta at San Diego. Monday's World Cup Finals had Argentina defeating Austria 2-0, France over Iraq 3-0, Norway defeated Senegal 3-2, and

0: Algeria 2, Jordan 1. Today, as Portugal facing Uzbekistan, England takes on Ghana, Panama will face Croatia, and Colombia will take on the Congo. Team USA will play Turkey to end pool play on Thursday night at 8 o'clock on Fox from Inglewood. USA has already won Group D and will play in the round of 32 on Wednesday, July the 1st. The Sports 731 Network recently named several deserving players, teams, and coaches as the best among the best in this past year's high school sports. Union City's Adrian Crawford was named Male Athlete of the Year after winning five events for the second straight year in the TSSAA State Track Meet. Following Crawford and the award, several other top performers like Westview's Graham Simpson, Crockett County's Carter Winders, Greenfield's Easton Sullivan, USJ's Braden Jones, Westview's Jack Mantooth, Dresden's Vaughn Bounds, Union City's Aiden Reed, and Westview's Miles Brown. We will feature other winners on tomorrow's Sports 731 Sports Update. The WNBA on Monday, Indiana defeated Phoenix 86-77, Dallas in overtime over Seattle 112-110, Connecticut defeated Chicago 92-63, Atlanta over Toronto 94-87. Tonight is New York at Las Vegas in the WNBA. The NBA draft is this Thursday and Friday from the Barclays Center in Brooklyn. The Washington Wizards have the first pick in the draft, followed by Utah, Memphis, Chicago, and the Clippers. Early predictions have the Grizzlies taking Cameron Boozer at the third pick. Grizzlies also have the 16th pick of the first round and the second pick of the second round. I'm Robin Francis on the Sports 731 Network. Kenton area weather, mostly sunny today with a high of 82 with a north wind at about 5. Partly cloudy tonight, the low 60 and a calm wind. Mostly sunny on Wednesday with a high of 82 and a south wind at 5. Mostly clear Wednesday night, a 20% chance for overnight rain, patchy fog developing overnight, and a low of 65. Mostly sunny on Thursday, a 50% chance for afternoon showers and thunderstorms with a high of 88.
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0: 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Take your time. 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Bob Seger and the Silver Bullet Band coming up for you in just a small little bit. 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And this Friday, Lindsay Russell and 24/7 will be performing. The Train Depot gates open at 5, music at 6:30. 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

0: Becky Bay. 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
1: The haunting sound of Heartbreak Hotel, Elvis Presley. Elvis wanted to, that was his idea, to, instead of, you know, being, you know, his normal upbeat and that kind of thing, like Jailhouse Rock and all that. He said he wanted to relate to, or wanted the listener to understand. It was a heartbreaking song, and that's exactly what he went for. And that's what they got when they went into the RCA Studios in Nashville. Commodores and Starship coming up on WENK, the greatest hits of all time.
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0: Hinton area weather, mostly sunny today with a high of 82 with a north wind at about 5. Partly cloudy tonight, the low 60 and a calm wind. Mostly sunny on Wednesday with a high of 82 and a south wind at 5. Mostly clear Wednesday night, a 20% chance for overnight rain, patchy fog developing overnight, and a low of 65. Mostly sunny on Thursday, a 50% chance for afternoon showers and thunderstorms with a high of 88. I'm Robin Francis, and this is Today in Music History. June 23rd, 1962. Ray Charles had the number one album on the Billboard chart with modern sounds in country and Western music. In 1965, the Kinks played a concert in Springfield, Illinois. The event was organized by John Wayne Gacy, who would become famous for being a notorious serial killer years later. In 1967, The Who's John Entwistle married Alison Wise in a ceremony at the Acton Congregational Church in London. The couple would divorce in 71. In 1970, Elvis Presley released the live album On Stage, February 1970. In 1973, George Harrison had the number one album on the Billboard chart with Living in the Material World. In 1980, the Rolling Stones released their 15th studio album, Emotional Rescue. It has sold over 2 million copies in the U.S. In 1984, Duran Duran had the number one song on the Billboard Hot 100 chart with The Reflex. In 1994, the stage musical Copacabana, based on the Barry Manilow song, opened in London. Those who were born on June 23rd include Nicky Sullivan, guitarist for the Crickets, and Stu Sutcliffe, early bassist for the Beatles. This has been Today in Music History. I'm Robin Francis on WENK, the greatest hits of all time.
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Mannequin movie soundtrack, Grace Slick and the Starship, and Nothing's Gonna Stop Us Now on WENK, the greatest hits of all time. I'm Robin Francis, and with you, Lady, it's Lytle and the Commodores.

0: WENK Union City, the greatest hits of all time. 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
1: USA Radio News, I'm John Summers. Voters in New York, Maryland, and Utah are set to decide some key primary races today. Much of the national attention focused on New York, where the results could give some insight into the future direction of the Democratic Party. Elsewhere, voters in South Carolina casting their ballots in runoff elections for governor and the U.S. House. President Trump says the Iran negotiations are working out very well. Speaking from the Oval Office Monday, Trump said the U.S. is negotiating a fair and reasonable deal. Trump said the Iranian money being unfrozen by the U.S. will be used to buy food from American farmers. Vice President J.D. Vance earlier left Switzerland, where initial talks with Iran are taking place. Vance told reporters the talks set a good foundation for future discussions about a number of issues, including opening the Strait of Hormuz and curbing Iran's nuclear ambitions. The man accused of murdering conservative activist Charlie Kirk was dealt a setback.
2: Lawyers for Tyler Robinson wanted Robinson's former roommate and romantic partner Lance Twiggs to appear for the upcoming July hearing. The judge ruled since that hearing deals with prosecutors showing whether they have enough evidence to move forward with the trial, Twiggs isn't needed. Meanwhile, Judge Tony Graff says he'll rule soon on contempt charges against prosecutors for allegedly violating a gag order by talking to the media. Robinson is accused of fatally shooting Kirk in September at Utah Valley University in Orem. Prosecutors say they will seek the death penalty. I'm Tammy Trujillo.
1: The Supreme Court reinstated a murder conviction in the famous 1979 disappearance of Eitan Peitz in Lower Manhattan.
3: Pedro Hernandez was convicted in 2017 of kidnapping and murdering the six-year-old boy, but an appeals court granted Hernandez a new trial due to a trial error by a judge. Well, the Supreme Court just reversed that lower court's decision for a new trial and brought back the murder conviction. Hernandez's lawyer tells the New York Times he's disappointed because he firmly believes an innocent man's in jail for a crime he did not commit. New York, I'm Scott Pringle.
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4: Kenton area weather, mostly sunny today with a high of 82 with a north wind at about 5. Partly cloudy tonight, the low 60 and a calm wind. Mostly sunny on Wednesday with a high of 82 and a south wind at 5. Mostly clear Wednesday night, a 20% chance for overnight rain, patchy fog developing overnight, and a low of 65. Mostly sunny on Thursday, a 50% chance for afternoon showers and thunderstorms with a high of 88.
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0: I think, so therefore I knew. I love you. That's the Partridge Family, and this is Bill Knight. We got the Bee Gees. They're going to dance with you, and they're coming up next.
1: WENK, the greatest hits of all time.

0: Bob, but nothing but a rolling stone. That's what he was. Those are the Temptations. And this is Bill Dyke. Glad to have you on board. Love you for listening today. On the way, we got more of your favorites, including KC and the Sunshine Band. They're coming up next.
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1: USA Radio News, I'm John Summers. A report says a ransom note sent to the media claimed Nancy Guthrie died after her abduction February 1st. ABC News reports one of the two notes sent to a Tucson TV station said she had died shortly after she was taken and was buried in nature. Police deem both notes as potentially credible. The Senate approved a massive housing affordability bill with the goal of lowering prices. That bill was given an 85-5 vote Monday in a moment of rare, overwhelmingly bipartisan unity. The bill would cut away some of the red tape and make it easier to build homes while also placing limits on institutional investors buying up houses. It now heads to the House for a vote. Emerging advanced artificial intelligence has the ability to take hacking to the next level, and defending against it requires action now.
2: That's according to a new assessment from the Five Eyes. The collective intelligence agencies of the U.S., the U.K., Canada, Australia, New Zealand. The assessment warns that new AI models will exceed industry expectations, fundamentally transforming cybersecurity. Being prepared can't take years, the report said, but months at most. I'm Tammy Trujillo.
1: A North Carolina man's getting 8 years behind bars after prosecutors said he was willing to kill U.S. troops and civilians for ISIS.
3: 30-year-old Alexander Justin White was arrested December the 4th at

0: Raleigh-Durham International Airport while trying to board a flight to Morocco. The DOJ says he wanted to join the terrorist group overseas. Investigators say he posted recruiting videos, raised money, and packed equipment for the trip. I'm Mark Mayfield.
1: Google's investing $75 million in film studio A24 to develop AI-powered filmmaking tools. The two sides agreed to a deal that will have the studio work with Google's DeepMind unit. From America's News Network, USA Radio News.
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0: Yes, and when in doubt, you can Google it. It's BJ Thomas, Can't Help Believin'. This is Bill Knight, ELO on the way with Don't Bring Me Down.
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0: time to time, we all need a break from our daily activities. The Hawk's Nest Sports Venue in Martin can give you just that. The Hawk's Nest is open Monday through Sunday with daily activities, including weekly cornhole tournaments on Mondays, trivia night on Tuesday, Wing Wednesday with 50 Cent Wings, extreme bar bingo on Thursday, and karaoke and live entertainment all weekend long. So when you need a moment just to unwind and enjoy yourself, check out the Hawk's Nest Sports Venue at 105 Church Street in Martin. That's the Hawk's Nest Sports Venue in Martin on Facebook at the Hawk's Nest. This is the Sports 731 Network Sports Update. Monday night's College Baseball World Series Championship game featured the Oklahoma Sooners defeating the North Carolina Tar Heels 13-2. It was the Sooners' third baseball title, their first since 1994. Monday in the majors, the Cards down the Diamondbacks 3-2, Tigers over the Yankees 5-3, Milwaukee and Extras defeated Cincinnati 2-1, Dodgers over the Twins 2-1, and San Diego shut out the Braves 1-0. St. Louis Cardinals take on the Arizona Diamondbacks in game two of their three-game set tonight, 6:45 at Busch Stadium. Kyle Leahy at 5-4 will take the mound for the Redbirds. Eduardo Rodriguez at 6-2 will pitch for the Diamondbacks. Other games of interest in the majors today have Seattle at Pittsburgh, the Yankees at Detroit, the Cubs at the Mets, Milwaukee at Cincinnati, the Dodgers at Minnesota, and Atlanta at San Diego. Monday's World Cup Finals had Argentina defeating Austria 2-0, France over Iraq 3-0, Norway defeated Senegal 3-2, and Algeria 2, Jordan 1. Today, as Portugal facing Uzbekistan, England takes on Ghana, Panama will face Croatia, and Colombia will take on the Congo. Team USA will play Turkey to end pool play on Thursday night at 8 o'clock on Fox from Inglewood. USA has already won Group D and will play in the round of 32 on Wednesday, July the 1st. The Sports 731 Network recently named several deserving players, teams, and coaches as the best among the best in this past year's high school sports. Union City's Adrian Crawford was named Male Athlete of the Year after winning five events for the second straight year in the TSSAA State Track Meet. Following Crawford in the award, several other top performers like Westview's Graham Simpson, Crockett County's Carter Winders, Greenfield's Easton Sullivan, USJ's Braden Jones, Westview's Jack Mantooth, Dresden's Vaughn Bounds, Union City's Aiden Reed, and Westview's Miles Brown. We will feature other winners on tomorrow's Sports 731 Sports Update. The WNBA on Monday, Indiana defeated Phoenix 86-77, Dallas in overtime over Seattle 112-110, Connecticut defeated Chicago 92-63, Atlanta over Toronto 94-87 tonight as New York at Las Vegas in the WNBA. The NBA draft is this Thursday and Friday from the Barclays Center in Brooklyn. The Washington Wizards have the first pick in the draft, followed by Utah, Memphis, Chicago, and the Clippers. Early predictions have the Grizzlies taking Cameron Boozer at the third pick. Grizzlies also have the 16th pick of the first round and the second pick of the second round. I'm Robin Francis on the Sports 731 Network. Kenton area weather, mostly sunny today with a high of 82 with a north wind at about 5. Partly cloudy tonight, the low 60 and a calm wind. Mostly sunny on Wednesday with a high of 82 and a south wind at 5. Mostly clear Wednesday night, a 20% chance for overnight rain, patchy fog developing overnight, and a low of 65. Mostly sunny on Thursday, a 50% chance for afternoon showers and thunderstorms with a high of 88.
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0: Tracks of my tears. My tears seem to follow me everywhere I go. It's Johnny Rivers, and this is Bill Nye. The Beatles, they're coming up with I Wanna Hold Your Hand. It's next.
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0: Hope you had the night marked on your calendar, because tonight is it. It's Rod Stewart, and this is Bill Knight. Glad to have you on board and love you for listening. And after midnight, just so you know, it's going to get wild around here. Eric Clapton's coming up next.
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1: USA Radio News, I'm Ron Warner. Governor Pritzker is responding to President Trump's recent comments about weekend gun violence in Chicago. Perry Williams reports.
2: The governor spoke about a social media post where Trump said if Pritzker contacted him, that he could clean up violence in the city within a month.
3: I wish that he would stop, you know, tweeting or, I guess, truth socialing, and instead actually help us with the things that we really need.
2: The governor did say he was deeply concerned about the safety of Illinois residents and has contacted the FBI and DEA for help.
1: Poison control records show American teens abusing over-the-counter medications at an alarming rate.
4: A recent health advisory from America's Poison Centers cited a concerning rise in cases of allergy and sleep medication abuse in teens between the ages of 13 and 19. Cases involving sleep and allergy medications rose by 32%. America's Poison Centers is urging adults to store all medications safely and out of reach of kids and teens. They also advise parents to be aware of social media trends or challenges that may encourage unsafe use of Benadryl or other medications. I'm Tammy Trujillo.
1: The chairman of the U.S. Arctic Research Commission says there's a good argument for taking over Greenland beyond national security, bringing back the all-you-can-eat shrimp to Red Lobster.
5: Keep those shrimp coming. Endless Shrimp is back at Red Lobster. With
6: Thomas Danz was appointed by President Trump and has spent years pushing for closer U.S. ties with Greenland, a semi-autonomous Danish territory. He told New Yorker magazine in an interview published this month that taking control of Greenland's seafood industry would keep the crustaceans out of the hands of the Chinese and back on the table at the American seafood chain. Trump has repeatedly advocated for purchasing Greenland from Denmark or perhaps even taking it by force, calling the island critical to U.S. national security. I'm Michael Kastner.
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0: That'll be the day when I die. Yeah, they're probably going to throw a ticker tape parade, you know? Leonard Ronstadt, and this is Bill Nye. Coming up, we got the Monkees and that Daydream Believer.
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3: Kenton area weather, plenty of sunshine this afternoon with a high of 82 and a north wind at about 5. Partly cloudy tonight, the low 60 and a calm wind. Mostly sunny on Wednesday with a high of 82 and a south wind at 5. Mostly clear Wednesday night, a 20% chance for overnight rain, patchy fog developing overnight, and a low of 65. Mostly sunny on Thursday, a 50% chance for afternoon showers and thunderstorms with a high of 88.
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0: It's the way of the world. It's Earth, Wind, and Fire. This is Bill Knight. Spinners are coming up, working their way all the way back to you.
1: Hello, everyone. I'm Mark Dorenkamp with the Delta Report on Brownfield. The USDA has confirmed three more cases of New World screwworm in Texas, bringing the total to 15. Deputy Secretary Stephen Vaden says when it comes to containing the pest, the math matters.
2: We've already got a facility in Panama that's pumping out 100 million sterile flies to help push this pest back. In the next several weeks, we will have a second facility funded by the American taxpayer coming online in Mexico that will add another 100 million flies per week to that.
1: He tells Brownfield the department is monitoring each detection, and with every confirmed case, the sterile fly dispersal polygon shifts.
2: We let the science and where the pest detections are found govern by where we are releasing sterile flies. And as we get more sterile flies to release, as more facilities come online, that polygon will only grow in size.
1: The chief economist with the Fertilizer Institute says global fertilizer supplies will be constrained for the foreseeable future, even if the Strait of Hormuz fully reopens. Veronica Nye says many questions remain about the state of Middle Eastern production facilities.
3: How long is it going to take for those fertilizer vessels to get through? I don't think they're probably going to be the first priority vessel to get through there. How long is it going to take for those facilities, even if they're undamaged, to get back up and start producing?
1: U.S. corn and soybean condition ratings held over the past week. The USDA says 68% of U.S. corn is rated good to excellent, steady on the week. 66% of soybeans are called good to excellent, unchanged. 53% of U.S. cotton is in good to excellent shape, 3% higher. 71% of rice is said to be good to excellent, up 1% on the week. And cotton futures were down Monday while rice was up ahead of the USDA's weekly crop numbers. I'm Mark Dorenkamp with the Delta Report on Brownfield.
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0: going through those changes. David Bowie, and this is Bill Knight serving up the greatest hits of all time. More of your favorites on the way. Neil Diamond, You Got to Me. He's coming up next.
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1: USA Radio News, I'm Ron Warner. The Senate is approving a massive housing affordability bill with the goal of lowering prices.
2: Co-sponsored by Massachusetts Democrat Elizabeth Warren and South Carolina Republican Tim Scott, the bill was approved 85-5 on Monday in a rare, overwhelmingly bipartisan vote.
3: Our housing crisis doesn't just affect the opportunity to buy a home. Americans can't afford to rent either.
2: The bill would cut away some of the red tape and make it easier to build homes while also setting limits on institutional investors buying up houses. It now goes to the House for a vote. I'm Mark Neufield.
1: A federal judge has dismissed the Trump administration's lawsuit challenging Los Angeles' so-called sanctuary city ordinance.
4: City attorney Heidi Feldstein Soto released a statement Monday applauding a U.S. District Court judge's ruling granting the city's motion to dismiss the federal government's case. The Trump administration is challenging a 2024 ordinance. That Los Angeles ordinance prohibits city resources, property, and personnel from cooperating with federal immigration authorities or sharing information about an individual's immigration status. The Trump administration is likely to appeal. I'm Tammy Trujillo.
1: An emotional Savannah Guthrie responds to reports of a second note on the fate of her mother.
5: Savannah Guthrie is sure someone out there knows something.
6: 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And we love our mom and we'll never stop looking for her. 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
5: The Today Show host on a second note that was reportedly sent to a TV station in Tucson not long after her mother Nancy was abducted from her home. And now she's asking anyone with information to share what they know.
6: We need your help. We're begging for your help. And I'm not going to miss that opportunity. And so please, if you're watching,
7: yes,
6: no matter how small, the reward is there. You can tell us.
5: Guthrie says her family is in agony. In New York, I'm Daria Albinger.
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0: She's a diamond in the rough, but she is my girl. Sills and Crofts, Diamond Girl. This is Bill Dyke. Glad to have you here. Love you for listening. Coming up, the Beatles.
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2: Kenton area weather, plenty of sunshine this afternoon with a high of 82 and a north wind at about 5. Partly cloudy tonight, the low 60 and a calm wind. Mostly sunny on Wednesday with a high of 82 and a south wind at 5. Mostly clear Wednesday night, a 20% chance for overnight rain, patchy fog developing overnight, and a low of 65. Mostly sunny on Thursday, a 50% chance for afternoon showers and thunderstorms with a high of 88.
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0: Paul Revere, the Raiders on the Indian Reservation, and this is Bill Knight. Marvin Gaye, well, the rumor mill is buzzing, and he's going to tell us about it coming up next.
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0: because it's coming right on through.
1: This was yet another top 20 hit for Three Dog Night. It featured a horn section that was then known as Chicago Transit Authority, who later became known as Chicago. Slipping.

0: Billy Paul, me, and Mrs. Jones. Good afternoon. It's time for our calendar countdown. We've got 7 days until Friendship Day. If you don't have any friends, I guess you could take the day off, but you've got friends. I know you've got friends. We've got 11 days until one of my favorite holidays, July 4th, and 33 days until Parents' Day. More of the greatest music of all time coming up.
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5: Denton area weather. Plenty of sunshine this afternoon with a high of 82 and a north wind at about 5. Partly cloudy tonight, the low 60 and a calm wind. Mostly sunny on Wednesday with a high of 82 and a south wind at 5. Mostly clear Wednesday night. A 20% chance for overnight rain. Patchy fog developing overnight and a low of 65. Mostly sunny on Thursday. A 50% chance for afternoon showers and thunderstorms.

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0: Sly and the Family Stone and dance to the music. Good afternoon. Let's see who's celebrating birthdays today. Singer Diana Trask from Australia. Remember her? She is 86. Ted Shackelford from Knott's Landing is 80. Brian Brown from the Thornbirds is 79. American Idol judge Randy Jackson is 70. Frances McDormand, she's married to one of the Coen brothers. And Coen brothers, amazing movie makers. Oh, Brother, Where Art Thou? Raising Arizona, one of my all-time favorites. Fargo. She's 69 today. I'm speaking more of her husband than I am her. I'm sorry. And born on this day in 1929, June Carter Cash. If today is your day, on behalf of all of us here, we wish you a very happy birthday.
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0: The Steve Miller Band and Swingtown. Good afternoon. Today is June 23rd. Let's go back in time and see what happened on this day in history. In 1868, Christopher Latham Sholes patents the Sholes and Glidden typewriter, the first commercially successful of its kind. The typewriter, patented on this day, 158 years ago.
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As a sign of unity, which was the theme of this song, each member of WAR sang a verse. Also, this song was used by NASA during the Apollo-Soyuz test project, when American astronauts and Soviet cosmonauts linked up in space in 1975.

0: The Kinks. Lola, good afternoon. Let's see what's on the calendar tomorrow. Good news for you, me, and others that have been living in despair for too long. Tomorrow is National Day of Joy. We got to do it. Got to have some joy tomorrow. Tomorrow's also Farmer Day and Swim a Lap Day. Tomorrow's going to be another great day.
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1: Jerry, I didn't know you whistled.
2: Oh, yeah. I've been whistling ever since we celebrate our first anniversary at Jerry Ward Autoplex in Union City. It was 11 years ago.
1: Let me hear you whistle again. Jerry, that's cool. Do another. Wow, that's beautiful. Got any more?
2: 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I really get going when I'm on the Jerry Ward Autoplex lot. When I see so many good-looking cars, I just whistle. And Tony, I feel good when I see people happy at Jerry Ward.
1: 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Y'all come say hello to the whistler, Jerry Ward.
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0: Kenton area weather, plenty of sunshine this afternoon with a high of 82 and a north wind at about 5. Partly cloudy tonight, the low 60 and a calm wind. Mostly sunny on Wednesday with a high of 82 and a south wind at 5. Mostly clear Wednesday night, a 20% chance for overnight rain, patchy fog developing overnight, and a low of 65. Mostly sunny on Thursday, a 50% chance for afternoon showers and thunderstorms with a high of 88.
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Olivia Newton-John, and A Little More Love. Good afternoon. Today is June 23rd. Let's go back in time and see what happened on this day in music. In 1965, the Miracles released The Tracks of My Tears. It was written by Smokey Robinson, Pete Moore, and Marv Tarplin, and it became a U.S. Top 20 hit and peaked at number 2 on Billboard's R&B chart. It was also reissued in the U.K. in 1969, where it became a Top 10 hit. So take a good look at my face. You'll see my The Miracles' Tracks of My Tears, released on this day, 61 years ago. Look at

0: An ag economist says farm economy recovery is highly unlikely amid record high input costs. I'm Erin Anderson, and this is Managing for Profit on Brownfield. David Widmar with Agricultural Economic Insight says higher input costs are adding additional financial strain. We'll find out more right after this on Brownfield. David Widmar with Agricultural Economic Insight says the farm economy is not likely to recover anytime soon.
1: A few months ago, it felt like we were closer to equilibrium. We've seen this energy shock really kind of create all sorts of problems on that expense side of the ledger. We might not be able to service as much debt today that we did just a few years ago, even if we had the same profitability. But can we also get ourselves to where we can make some profit without needing these ad hoc programs?
0: He tells Brownfield inflation has started to moderate, but
1: we haven't seen in the data prices of equipment, prices for parts, all categories coming

0: down and providing relief for producers. It's just increasing at a little bit more consistent or a little bit more moderate rate. Still at an annual positive increase. It's just not increasing, say, double digits.
1: The White House recently announced it would reduce the duties on ag and construction equipment from 25% to 15% starting on June 8th. Widmar says it could provide temporary cost reductions, but several other factors are still at play.
0: It's probably going to be helpful, but it's hard to say how it's going to show up in the data, or because there's a lot of moving factors, right? So we have more inflation in the economy than we had maybe a few months ago, also more inflation than the Fed would like. We also have higher energy prices right now. And I think it's going to be hard to say exactly how those tariffs are going to play out for a host of reasons. But one of the reasons why it's going to be hard to understand how these lower tariff rates are going to play out to the farm level is that tax passed along to individuals in the U.S. or are they paid by those manufacturers who are shipping those goods in the form of lower profitability, lower margins? They have a higher cost structure. It's just because there's a lot of other moving pieces going on in the economy. So I think of this as like we're taking one, reducing some of the wood that's on the fire that's causing this heat or this inflationary pressure that we see on equipment and machinery.
1: Widmar says without broader shifts in price structure and inflation, farmers won't likely see lasting cost savings. The Trump administration says the tariff reduction will remain in effect until 2027. For more ag news, markets, and weather, go to brownfieldagnews.com. I'm Erin Anderson, and this is Managing for Profit on Brownfield.
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0: Ambrosia and Biggest Part of Me. Good afternoon. We've got a money update, also known as a lottery update. I've never shared this with you before, but first of all, I don't play the lottery every week. I do wait until the numbers get astronomically high where I feel like I have to. Mega Millions and Powerball, they're there. So, yeah, I'm going to give it a shot. But if I won, what would I buy? Simply put, I would have two homes. And for 1 year, I would be wearing nothing but shorts and a T-shirt. I'd never be cold. And I want a rebuilt American-made vehicle from circa 1957. Well, the Mega Millions, there was no winner over the weekend, so the estimated jackpot is now at $467 million. The cash value is $211 million. Go find those lucky numbers. The next drawing is tonight. Your odds of winning improve when you try, and somebody's got to win. Why not you?
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1: USA Radio News, I'm Ron Warner. The chairman of the U.S. Arctic Research Commission says there's a good argument for taking over Greenland beyond national security, bringing back the all-you-can-eat shrimp to Red Lobster.
2: Keep those shrimp coming. Endless Shrimp is back at Red Lobster. With
3: Thomas Danz was appointed by President Trump and has spent years pushing for closer U.S. ties with Greenland, a semi-autonomous Danish territory. He told New Yorker magazine in an interview published this month that taking control of Greenland's seafood industry would keep the crustaceans out of the hands of the Chinese and back on the table at the American seafood chain. Trump has repeatedly advocated for purchasing Greenland from Denmark or perhaps even taking it by force, calling the island critical to U.S. national security. I'm Michael Kastner.
1: Doctors are diagnosing patients after years of symptoms have stumped them, thanks to artificial intelligence.
4: Researchers from OpenAI and Boston's Children's Hospital took data from 18 patients and plugged the data into a newly developed AI model that led to a diagnosis that was confirmed by a lab. Researchers hope the new model will be able to help scores of Americans who have rare diseases or health issues. The study is in the New England Journal of Medicine. I'm Mark Neufield.
1: As summer heat settles in, mental health experts are pointing to a surprisingly simple way to ease stress and reset the mind. Spend time watching birds.
5: Cleveland Clinic psychologist Susan Albers says bird watching can lower the stress hormone, reduce your heart rate, and promote mindfulness by keeping people grounded in the present moment.
6: The number one benefit of birding is that it gets you out into nature. That just 15 minutes out in nature can reduce your cortisol, the stress hormone, reduce your heart rate and your blood pressure.
5: Spending time outdoors can also improve your mood, especially when done in the morning light. Anthony Lucero, USA Radio News.
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0: WENK,

This was Don Henley's first songwriting credit, and he said it marked the start of his professional writing career. It reached number 9 on the Hot 100 for the Eagles in 1972.

0: Gary Puckett and the Union Gap and Young Girl. Good afternoon. 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
3: Kenton area weather, plenty of sunshine this afternoon with a high of 82 and a north wind at about 5. Partly cloudy tonight, the low 60 and a calm wind. Mostly sunny on Wednesday with a high of 82 and a south wind at 5. Mostly clear Wednesday night, a 20% chance for overnight rain, patchy fog developing overnight, and a low of 65. Mostly sunny on Thursday, a 50% chance for afternoon showers and thunderstorms with a high of 88.
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0: Carly Simon, you're so vain. Good afternoon. We got a fun fact for your Tuesday. Honeybees, apparently they don't recognize faces the way humans do, but they can learn and remember patterns that make up a face, like the arrangement of eyes, nose, and mouth. Researchers who somehow gleaned this information from the honeybee. Amazing, right? Researchers have trained bees to identify human face-like images by rewarding them with delicious sugar water. There's your fun fact. Use it against others. They'll be impressed. More of the greatest music of all time coming up.
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0: Paul McCartney and Wings and My Love. Let's take a look at what's going on in theaters this week. Friday, Supergirl, Woman of Tomorrow, another DC Universe film. The reviews have not been favorable, but it is the box office that matters. Another movie called Dear You. A young man travels to Thailand searching for his missing billionaire grandfather, only to uncover a surprising family secret involving years of letters sent to his grandmother. Jackass, Best and Last. Johnny Knoxville and the crew, they're back for one final round of stunts, pranks, and behind-the-scenes chaos. More of the greatest music of all time coming up in a moment. Hang on.
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I'm sure you remember James Taylor's version of this song, which did very well on the charts. Marvin Gaye did it first, and it also did very well. It reached number 6 on the Hot 100.

0: Stories and Brother Louie. Good afternoon. Let's take a look at what's on the calendar tomorrow. National Day of Joy. This is good news for all of us who may have been in despair for a while. So let's have fun tomorrow. Tomorrow's also Farmer Day, very important, and Swim a Lap Day. Tomorrow's going to be another great day.
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0: Kenton area weather, plenty of sunshine this afternoon with a high of 82 and a north wind at about 5. Partly cloudy tonight, the low 60 and a calm wind. Mostly sunny on Wednesday with a high of 82 and a south wind at 5. Mostly clear Wednesday night, a 20% chance for overnight rain, patchy fog developing overnight, and a low of 65. Mostly sunny on Thursday, a 50% chance for afternoon showers and thunderstorms with a high of 88.
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0: The Supremes and Diana Ross and Love Child. Let's see who's celebrating birthdays today. Singer Diana Trask is 86. Ted Shackelford, he was on Knots Landing, he is 80. Brian Brown from the Thornbirds is 79. American Idol judge Randy Jackson is 70. Frances McDormand, she was in some of my favorite Coen Brothers movies, Raising Arizona, Fargo. Frances is 69. And born on this day in 1929, June Carter Cash. If today is your day, on behalf of all of us here, we wish you a very happy birthday.
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1: My pappy said, son, you're going to drive me to drinking if you don't stop driving that hot rod Lincoln. 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

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We was driving up Grapevine Hill, passing cars like they was standing still. All of a sudden, in a wink of an eye, a Cadillac sedan passed us by and said, "Boys, it's a mark for me." By then, the taillight was all you could see. Now the fellas ribbed me for being behind, so I thought I'd make the Lincoln unwind. Took my foot off the gas, and man alive, I shoved it on down into overdrive. Wound it up to 110, my speedometer said that I hit top end. My foot was glued like lead to the floor, that's all there is, and there ain't no more. Now the boys all thought, lost my sense, and telephone poles looked like a picket fence. They said, "Slow down, I see spots, the lines on the road just look like dots." Took a corner, sideswiped the truck, crossed my fingers just for luck. My fenders was clicking the guardrail post. The guy beside me was white as a ghost.

Coming from out of the back when I started to gain on that Cadillac. Knew I could catch him, I thought I could pass. Don't you know by then we'd be low on gas. He had flames coming from out of the side. Feel the tension, man, what a ride. I said, look out, boys, I got a license to fly. And that cat, he pulled over and let us by. Now all of a sudden she started knocking him down. And she started to rock. And I looked in the mirror, red light was blinking. The cops was after my hot by Lincoln. They arrested me and they put me in jail. And they called my pappy to throw my bail. And he said, son, you're gonna drive me to drinking if you don't stop driving that hot rod. Lincoln.

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1: 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The Senate is approving a massive housing affordability bill with the goal of lowering prices.
2: Co-sponsored by Massachusetts Democrat Elizabeth Warren and South Carolina Republican Tim Scott, the bill was approved 85-5 on Monday in a rare, overwhelmingly bipartisan vote.
3: Our housing crisis doesn't just affect the opportunity to buy a home. Americans can't afford to rent either.
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0: Northwest Tennessee's home for the greatest hits of all time, WENK.
1: Is she really going out with him?
2: Well, there she is. Let's ask her.
1: Betty, is that Jimmy's ring you're wearing?
2: Mm-hmm. Gee, it must be great riding with him.
1: Is he picking you up after school today?
3: By the way, where's Jimmy?

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1: 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And now we're customizing this rush hour ad to keep you calm, which could help your driving. And science says therapy is great for a healthy mindset. So enjoy this 14-second session on us.
2: I think you've done everything right and absolutely nothing wrong. In fact, anything that hasn't gone your way could probably be blamed on your father not being emotionally available because his father wasn't emotionally available, and so on. And now that you're calm and healing, you're probably driving better too.
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2: Kenton area weather, plenty of sunshine this afternoon with a high of 82 and a north wind at about 5. Partly cloudy tonight, the low 60 and a calm wind. Mostly sunny on Wednesday with a high of 82 and a south wind at 5. Mostly clear Wednesday night, a 20% chance for overnight rain, patchy fog developing overnight, and a low of 65. Mostly sunny on Thursday, a 50% chance for afternoon showers and thunderstorms with a high of 88.
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